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The end. 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The colors as we faint. 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
3: 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I'm your host, Eddie, and tonight, for your listening pleasure, we've got another great mix of the artists you know and the ones you should know. This week's multitude of magnificent musicians includes Gordon Giltrap, Andy Dixon, John Anderson and the Band Geeks, Big Big Train and more. With just over a week till this year's Rush Fest Scotland, we've got headliners Moving Pictures and our old friends Outside the Original who will also be appearing. There's brand new music from Riffstone and Peter Gabriel, and our featured album is Stillborn Hope Volume 1 by Ozil. So what's to get through over the next 2 hours? Stay right where you are and we'll take care of everything else.
4: Kiss That.

Emerson, Lake and Palmer, of course, getting our show up and running with The Barbarian from their 1970 self-titled debut. Back to the present now with new music from our old friends Riffstone. Their new album is Mythical Creatures, and this is The Griffin.

Gordon Giltrap, always good to have him in the show, and Heartsong. Now he's just announced details of a special one-off concert celebrating 6 decades of incredible music, featuring very special guest appearances from some of Gordon's friends and contemporaries in what promises to be a very special night. Guests announced so far are Rick Sanders of Fairport Convention, Tom Leary from Feast of Fiddles, Dave Bainbridge, award-winning film composer and brilliant guitarist Nicholas Hooper, Carrie Martin, Susie Wall and Raymond Burley, with more to be confirmed. The night will be a wonderful mixture of solo material, duo material and band material taken from some of his classic albums.

Albums. It will take place at Bradshaw Hall in the Royal Birmingham Conservatoire on Sunday the 22nd of November, and there are still some tickets left. Closer to home now, and the annual Rush Fest Scotland event takes place next weekend in Glasgow at the Drygate Brewery and the legendary Barrowland Ballroom in aid of Funding Euro and Beats and Cancer Charity. Event organisers Moving Pictures will headline as usual, and we'll be up shortly after we hear the latest tribute single from our old friends Outside the Original, who will also be in the bill. Check out their new version of Aqualung.

Moving Pictures and their excellent rendition of Afterimage, originally by Rush. And, as I said earlier, they're headlining the annual Rush Fest Scotland event next weekend in Glasgow. Full details of all the acts and guests can be found at rushfestscotland.co.uk, where you can also buy part or whole weekend tickets for what will be some top-notch entertainment, as well as raising some much-needed funds for Funding Euro and Beats and Cancer charity. Time now for our first spin of our featured album, which comes through this week from Norway, and it's three in a row for our old friend Ozo, also known as filmmaker and musician Paulo Chavarria. A few years back, he turned his attention from filmmaking to new music, and his debut album, Provenance, was the Kiss Hat Prog debut album of 2023. He followed that in 2024 with Man on the Shore, and his third album, Stillborn Hope Volume 1, came out last month. Three tracks for you as always, starting with Earth Bled Black.

the ominously titled Earth Bled Black from our featured album Stillborn Hope Volume 1 by Ozo. Hope you enjoyed that as much as I did, as you'll be hearing more of it later on. Our featured album 2 weeks ago was The Paradox of Time from Glasgow's own Andy Dixon, who incidentally has been in touch to say that he's exploring the possibility of made-to-order vinyl copies, and details are on his website. This is a track we didn't play last time around, simply titled Gravity.

tuned to Kiss That Prog. Thursday nights from 8 on Listen Lanarkshire in Scotland. 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Don't miss it.

There's been another new moon, which means another new song by Peter Gabriel, and there it was, Won't Stand Down, from his next album, Oh Aye. Up next, it's Procol Harum and The Piper's Tune.

Big Big Train from their latest album Woodcut and Arcadia. The band will be out on tour in the UK and Europe from the 25th of September till the 17th of October, and our local listeners can hop aboard when they arrive at Slay in Glasgow on Thursday the 15th of October. 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I'm your host, Eddie. Here is plenty more great music coming your way till 10 o'clock, or midnight if you're tuning in from the States. Wherever you're listening in, it's great to have you with us. Stay tuned, your ears will thank you. It's back to our featured album now, which I said earlier is Stillborn Hope Volume 1 by Norwegian progger Ozil. Incidentally, he describes this one as the narrative prequel to his 2024 predecessor Man on the Shore, which to my mind makes it sound all the more intriguing. And the name of this one, Cold War in Silence.

Hello everyone, this is That Bloke from that band you listen to all the time, and we're on Kiss That Prog. Okay, I've done your plug. Are you gonna play my song now? Oh, thank you.

things weren't quite right behind the scenes, which is a real shame. But the upside is, we'll still be hearing from him through his solo project, Lunatic Soul. Hope I'm not being too cheeky slipping this one in. Simply titled, I'm Done With You.

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An overdue spin, I think, for that one. Kayak from their 1974 self-titled debut, and They Get to Know Me. Only a few months now to former Yes frontman John Anderson brings his new outfit, the Band Geeks, to these shores for their first ever UK tour. That one runs from the 15th of September till the 1st of October, and our local listeners can catch them at Glasgow Royal Concert Hall on Monday the 28th. I think there are still some tickets left for most shows, so don't miss out. They're up next from their 2024 debut, True, and Make It Right.

Hi everybody, this is Kiss That Prog. We're on host in Lanarkshire in Scotland. And on Prog Core Radio in Montreal. Stay tuned.

That was definitely shaping up to be a firm favourite. Their featured album, Stillborn Hope, Volume 1, by Norwegian Progger Ozo, and that one's simply titled Erase. The whole album is available to stream and download now from his Bandcamp page, along with its two equally impressive predecessors, and all three albums well worth taking the time to explore properly. And with that, we're just about out of time for another week. Hope we've hooked you up with a few new acts to check out and reacquainted your ears with some old favourites. Kiss That Prog will be back next Thursday on Listen Lanarkshire from 8, online and on smart speaker and on 107.7 FM in shorts, and we're also on progcoradio.com in Montreal, Friday from 10 till midnight. Wherever you're tuned in from, thank you so much for joining us this week. Enjoy your weekend, and I'll leave you for now in the care of these guys. See you later.

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I remember the joy followed by the despair. 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Tempus fugit.

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hands to be forgotten. 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
2: The first week of May is a bit of a strange week, actually, because it's the beginning of the summer. We celebrate Beltane in the Celtic way. And also, we remember the fallen from World War II on the 4th of May. And on the 5th of May, we celebrate in the Netherlands that we are liberated from the Nazi regime. From the West, it was the Canadians and the Americans who brought us freedom. From the other side, it was the Russians. In this hour, we are going to play a lot of music related to this World War II liberation. And we always hope it will never happen again, but it still does everywhere in the world. Radio Free Orange was the radio station who brought the resistance messages. And they always started with this first few notes from the 5th from Beethoven.

0: Enter a world of untold stories, never seen or heard before. All of them a sacred message created in this head of hers. Shh, be silent now. Just listen carefully and remember a sacred time when we lived together.
1: Hello and welcome to this edition of Folky Wave, where we combine folk and rock together in one radio show with a special attention to World War II liberation from the Netherlands and the last parts of Europe from World War II and the Nazis. We kicked off with Exception with the Fifth, where the first notes from the Fifth of Beethoven were the ID tune from the Resistance Radio in the Netherlands, bringing messages to the resistance groups everywhere. Sometimes very, you had to know what it meant. If they say the chicken is hot or something like that, then everybody knew what to do. And remember the fallen, those from Canada, from USA, from UK and other countries, of course, who fell for our freedom. Here's Saxon, Remember the Fallen.

Remember the Fallen from Saxon. Quite noisy one, of course, but that's the way it goes with Saxon, of course. Music now from John Williams, a little bit more quieter. It's Hymn for the Fallen from the film, from the movie Saving Private Ryan. The Price for Freedom, Hymn to the Fallen.

Over half a million heroes died in World War II to liberate Europe from the Nazis. There are burial places all over Europe where you can find those fallen heroes. Even in my hometown, there's a small part on the cemetery where are a lot of Canadian fighters and heroes. John Williams and Hymn to the Fallen. And here we have Hammerfall with Glory to the Brave.

from 1997. It was Hammerfall and Glory to the Brave. As I said, the 30th of April, it's Walpurgis Night, and after that we have the Beltane celebrations. We're going to visit Radagast with the Beltane Fire Dance. And the Beltane Fiest is actually a feast where we celebrate the coming of summer, the beginning of summer, actually, is what we celebrate with the Beltane feasts. Here's the Beltane Fire Dance.

Rada Gust and the Belton Fire Dance. As long as you have enough energy to dance, this dance goes on and on. Also for 2024 we have here Waldkaus from Germany about Beltane the Feasts.

Wild Cows, about the Beltane feast, and it's all about, the summer has begun, and there has a lot of spring rain, and of course the sun makes it, everything grows, everything blossoms, everything is going to be beautiful for a few months. That's the spirit of Beltane. Maniva and Quentin Cornet, together they do a track from Sabaton from Denmark, and we're going to listen to a song called The Bismarck. It's a very famous and notorious, how do you call it, warship from the Germans in the Second World War, and it had to be to be sunk because it was a very dangerous one and it made a lot of casualties. So they really needed to get the Bismarck down, and they did in the end.

two tracks by Miniva and Quentin Cornette. First we heard the Bismarck, and then we had Resist and Bite. Both were covers from Sabaton, the band from Denmark, where the drummer from the band is the husband from Floor Jansen. That's it, from 90s. Next is music from D'Artagnan from Germany. They do the song about the, well, I have to explain this. We had in West Europe, we had the Germans, the Nazis, who were doing their thing. And in the south of Europe, we had the fascists of Italy, who tried to do their things. And there were partisans who were fighting them. And they had a real fighting song called Bella Ciao. And that is what D'Artagnan is going to perform right now.

D'Artagnan and Bella Ciao, the song of the partisans who were fighting against the fascists in Italy. Next is music from Exception, because we're going to end like we started, with the fifth, with the ID of Dutch resistance radio from the World War II period. We're going to listen to Exception with two tracks, My Son and The Final, both from the fifth from 1972. And it will end off, of course, in the fifth with a mighty organ, thing. Well, you can listen. Oh, here we have the son of Rick Van Linden himself doing his part of this track. A tribute to his son, My Son.

0: And that's it for this folky wave. We ended up with My Son and the final from Exception 5. Or Exception the 5th, if you will. Stay tuned for more good music, because we have much more in store for you. I will be there some other time, and otherwise, same time, same day.
1: I feel the gates are
0: same closed. Station.
1: So enter your own world again, or be sure to stay forever. Once they're closed, you can never go back. It's up to you to choose. Just try to listen to the elves. Remember their voice and cherish what you've heard.

0: Enter a world of untold stories, never seen or heard before. All of them a sacred message created in this head of hers. Shh, be silent now. Just listen carefully and remember a sacred time when we lived together.
1: Hello and welcome to this edition of Folky Way, where we started off with Doris Brendel and Lee Dunham with Satin Row in 2025. You're tuned to the core in Prog, and Folky Wave has Prog and Folk together in this whole hour. Well, maybe a bit strange combination, but it goes well together. Next is a folk song from Gary Mangan, 2025. It's an oldie in a new coat. And it's about the leaving of Liverpool.

Gary Mangan, the leaving of Liverpool in 2025, with a little bit of an Irish swing to it. Next is music from The Scaffold from the UK, 1974. It's Liverpool.

0: The Scaffold in 1974 and Liverpool Lou. Well, Mike Oldfield also recorded sometimes a bit of folk music, and one of the pieces he did was the Sailor's Hornpipe. There is a clean version of it, but I believe this is the little bit naughty version of the Sailor's Hornpipe, because there are several sessions of this one. And this was a crazy idea about walking around in studio with clocks and make some noise like they are on a ship or whatever. I think there was some weed or booze involved in this one, because, well, judge for yourself. The Sailor's Hornpipe, Mike Oldfield.
1: The whole way. The outside, an ordinary house. A great house, true. 483 rooms, each one with its own marble wash basin and douche. Bidet, massive mirror. But inside, and the positions are reversed. A human failing, some say a disease. But a disease that Sir Francis Dashwood knew and used well. Upstairs, inside, and a revelation. It's a discotheque. No. There are paintings. Real. And look here, a rare 17th century masterpiece. And if I can scrape a little of it off, beneath, I can find hidden a 14th century underpiece. Made entirely of tiny pieces of eggshell, this lewd work has caused controversy in the world of embroidery and anthropology. No, I'll say it again. Anthropology. Quite possibly make an anthropol. No, I mean an apology. It has enthralled distinguished professors, and in layman's language is blinking well baffled, but to be more obtusely, buggered if I know. Yes, buggered if I know. And that's all we've been so far from experts in 14th century painting, Renaissance greengrocers, and recently revived members of the public. Buggered if I know. Vivian Sanchel, about 3 o'clock in the morning, Oxfordshire, 1973. Good night.

Vivian Stenzel and Michael Field together in the Sailor's Hornpipe in 1973. Beautiful, told. And really, well, it sounded like Down Where the Drunkards Roll. Here we have Fungus.

Down Where the Drunkards Roll. Het was Fungus van de Fungus Collection van 1972. Fungus was een Dutch folk band. And they were very good in what they did. Next in music from Mike Oldfield. We're going to return to him with Our Gears.

Mark Oldfield en Our Gears from the early 70s. Beautiful tune. Next is music from Algol the Bard, and he's doing a tavern version of The Temple of the King.

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We're going a year later, 1976. We meet there Van der Graaf Generator and Wandering. 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

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This is a beautiful song by Vangelis, together with Irene Pappas. And it's that time of year. Oh, my sweet springtime. The Greek title is O Gliki Mouer. But I think in most parts of the world we understand Oh, my sweet springtime a little bit better.

Isn't that just beautiful? 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Vangelis and Irene Papas in 1986. Here we have Ton Scherpenzeel from Kayak with The Trail in 2025.

together with Tom Scherpenzeel, we are on the trail to the exit of this radio show. But not before we play this one from Tautu Meitos from Latvia. And we're going to listen to the song, it's called Boerman Laimi. And they have entered the Eurovision Song Contest in 2025 with this beautiful track.

0: Tau Tu Maitos from Latvia. And as I said, they have entered the Eurovision Song Contest with this one, which is Booman Laimi. It's a beautiful song, beautiful appearance of this this lady group from Latvia. Well, that's it for this Folky Wave. I hope you enjoyed it and that you will stay for more good music, because we have so much good music for you in the list. So there you go. Bye bye.
1: I feel the gates are closing. 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It's up to you to choose. Just try to listen to the elves. Remember their voice and cherish what you've heard.

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I woke last night to the sound of thunder. How far off, I sat and wondered. Started humming a song from 1962. Ain't it funny how the night moves? When you just don't seem to have as much to lose. Strange how the night moves.

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I remember the joy followed by the despair. 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So long ago. Tempus fugit.

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I am Legrand from Chironeva, and you are listening to Prague Core Radio, the only station that plays Prague, rock, and indie. And they're from Montreal.

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Well now, the aliens have landed, and as an American expat living in Germany, I am most certainly one of them. 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

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You'll never die here, so be forgotten. 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Show everybody that is a

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